0: 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Cosa que no he visto nunca hacer a nadie y que ella lo hace muy, muy bien.
1: So he is saying, when you decide to link the guitar sounding with the vocals and do this kind of stuff that is
0: very original.
1: Really original. When you decided to fold that way.
2: So it actually started off as a need, because I was playing in, I was building my career and I was playing in small clubs and their sound systems were terrible. And so the monitors, sometimes we would not even have our own monitor. We would have to listen in the room to hear ourselves. That's how rudimentary these clubs sometimes were. You know, because you just have to get a gig. You just have to get your foot in the door. So I would play the melody and sing it at the same time to be able to know that I was singing the right notes.
1: In a tuned way.
2: Yes. And then one time, I did that for about 6 months, right? And my friend recorded one of my shows. She recorded me playing. And I watched the video later, and I heard what it sounded like to double the melody. Yeah. Even though I was doing it out of need, I heard what it sounded like, and I was like, wow, that sounds cool.
1: Bueno,
2: and so then I started leaning into it.
1: Lo que me está contando es que eso nace como una necesidad de tocar en sitios muy pequeños donde el sistema de monitoraje era muy pobre y para sentir que estaba cantando afinada y una herramienta, una necesidad que acababa generando un estilo.
0: Pero un estilo propio que muy, muy peculiar. ¿Podemos pedirle que cante una canción?
1: Por supuesto.
0: Can you just sing a song?
2: All right. Yeah, this is called Rolling On.

0: Directo, Jackie Benson. Oye, ¿cuál es su fuente de inspiración? ¿Dónde bebe? ¿Cuáles son las fuentes musicales de Jackie Benson?
1: They want to know where you take the inspiration from.
2: Where I take the...
1: Like, musically, I mean.
2: Like the like my songwriting, what genre or what?
1: Genre, best artists that you follow, so, or artists that inspire you.
2: It's a real... I'm a child of the internet. You know, I'm a millennial. Mm-hmm. I've been on the internet. I've had access to something like YouTube since I was 13 years old, 12 years old. So I've had access to the whole world of music for as long as I can remember. And so it's really hard to pin down exact influences, but I can generalize. Early influence, Disney movies. I mean, it's some of the...
1: Okay.
2: So Disney's so rich that they can pay anybody to do anything. So their music... in their early movies, some of the greatest songwriters. I mean, they got Elton John working on Lion King. You know what I mean? So, like, Disney music is legit. It's made for kids, lyrically. But musically, it's legit.
1: Bueno, nos está contando que ella es hija de la era de Internet, ¿no? Que los géneros tienen acceso a todo el mundo, a un mundo global de músicas. 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
2: That's early. And then later on, you know, I got into Stevie Wonder, I got into Whitney Houston, I got into Buddy Guy, I got into B.B. King, and then all of that kind of... combined with Disney.
1: Yeah.
2: I think that's why my arrangements are so interesting, because Disney taught me about orchestration, about writing.
1: Está diciendo básicamente que después mezcla Stevie Wonder con Buddy Guy, con toda la música tal, con sus influencias de Disney, por eso son tan originales sus arreglos.
0: Que me diga solo sí o no, nos queda muy poquito tiempo. 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
1: Do you consider yourself a blues woman?
2: No, I consider myself a songwriter.
1: Una cantautora. Cantautora.
3: Jackie Benson, por fin ha venido. Es una mujer que cuida muchísimo la resiliencia. En directo, ojo, que vais a ver a Jackie Benson y a DJ Jackie the Robot.
2: Yes.
3: Ojo, yes. ¿Con qué se divierte más de ambas cosas?
1: More fun for you, Jackie the Robot or Jackie Benson, regular Jackie Benson?
2: It depends on what mood I'm in. You know how music is, you know? 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
1: It really depende en cómo se encuentre y en el mood que esté. Vamos, o sea, a veces le apetece ser una friki de la electrónica, y otras veces ser una rockstar.
0: Nos queda un minuto. Yo no sé si puede tocar algo y luego ya, pues nos quedamos aquí en el estudio.
1: One more song.
0: Yes. Okay. Le voy a decir que un minuto, no, pero no le decimos nada.
1: Vale.
3: Thank you, Jackie.
0: Jackie Benson, thank you very much.
3: Thank you.
2: Thank you for having me. This song's called Back to Earth.